I love to see you strut up and down the floor when you're talking to me. That baby

day on the seventh month, the seventh doctor say he was born for good luck, and that you see.

the money and the flesh. And that was called love for the workers in song, probably still is for those of them left.

love that jiving around. I remember you well in the Chelsea Hotel. You were famous, your heart was a legend. You told me again you preferred handsome men, but for me you would make an exception. And clenching your fist for the ones like us who are oppressed by the figures of beauty, you fixed yourself. You said, well, never mind, we are ugly, but we have the music.